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1: 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I burned some bridges on the way. 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
1: 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I know you moved on to someone new. Whole life is beautiful. 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

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Think where you living at now. I heard you moved to Austin, got an apartment and settled down. And every once in a while, I start texting, write a paragraph, but then I delete the message. 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